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0: 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Brian Jones.
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0: 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Ray Conniff.
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0: Iberate. Agatha Christie.
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0: Jimmy Gillespie.
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0: 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That song came from an album called Hunky Dory, released, I think, 1970. 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

0: It is I, Blaster of the Universe, Bootzilla himself. 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And ladies, don't be afraid to make your way to the stage for a band that I name, Silk Sonic.
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